0: Put one color
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0: Put one color.
1: 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I fly a private jet. If you wanna be a VIP, do you like a cheese sandwich?

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I will stay when the night is done. 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But that's the reason why it's so fun. I always come back.

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It connects people's hearts. In a moment, all of you will become one. And your hearts will beat to the rhythm of music. Close your eyes and get ready for an unforgettable music adventure.

I told you before. I told you he would be back. But you didn't listen. And tonight, the spook returns.